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3: Gonna be one of those shows tonight, baby. I just know it.

This is Eve Mary Stevens, indokazi ke le eyaziwa ngokuthi Chaka Khan, ithi Between the Sheets. What are you doing between the sheets?

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1: Did I tell y'all I had a record out just in case? Just so in case y'all knew. It's called Where It All Begins. I just want y'all to know. Are y'all on Twitter, Facebook? Can you please go on Marla's Facebook and tell her I can't work out every day for 2 hours? Just tell her. Please help me. Also, if you could go on your Facebook and tell 700 of your friends to just sign up on my page, I sure would appreciate it. Thank you. Because my record is not platinum yet. There's still time. There's still time. I know this is y'all's song. 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

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This is the incomparable John Stoddard on keys, Kelvin Wooten on bass, Norris Jones on guitar, Brandon Pear on drums. This is Jason Morales. Thank you so much. 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
2: I think our challenge is quite a historical one the sugar industry has always been faced with this challenge of South Africans not really liking working the sugarcane fields we have a history that even originally the Britons brought in our Indian community to work the sugarcane fields. Both in KZN and Mpumalanga, South Africans don't like it. We did have some appetite from the Eastern Cape guys who were the ones who were cutting cane, but it also toned down a little bit. So what we actually relied on was really your foreign nationals, largely from Mozambique, Swaziland, and Lesotho. They're the ones who have been the backbone of the sugar industry in terms of cane cutting. This is a job that, like some others, that South Africans don't like generally. It's not a question of even exploitation. There's quite good money that people are making there. It's just that it's one of those jobs that they choose not to work.
0: Liyaqhuba kwinkundla ephakamile yasethekwini ityala lokubulawa kukashailen singe kutyholwa ukuba wabulawa ngamadoda amabini akwagavenda ngonyaka ka-2024 emva kokumtyhola ukuba unento yokwenza 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
2: Now you have established Minister of Electricity. We hope to see Minister of Trains. We hope to see Minister of Flights. We hope to see Minister of Dinan. We hope to see Minister of Potholes.
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2: The reality is that, Mr. President, nothing is working under you. 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
2: You are a man on top and doing nothing. 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
0: Ulalele uhlelo lohamba phambili ekseni imbizo breakfast show kuyizwi lomzansi. The award winning imbizo breakfast show.
5: President, we know ukuthi une soft spot for former President Zuma, and I believe sekutheni nabangani, but now there is a party of which is umkhondo wesizwe party. 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
6: 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I can safely say ngale kokunanazo ukuthi I was part of some of this discussion.
5: Oh, is it?
6: Oh yes, that was me.
7: Tix was a George Cox.
6: Okusalayo angiyona imemba yeMK, angisiyona, angeke futhi ngibe yona. 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
7: No, don't worry about that. There are parties that will never grow beyond a particular point and they know it.
0: Ulalele uhlelo lohamba phambili ekseni imbizo breakfast show kuyizwi lomzansi.
8: Yunus knew a lot about the mighty clouds. He said to me, Joe, you've been singing 30 years now. He said, what were some of the most memorable things that has happened in your career? He began to name some things that...
9: You won't believe what your cousin Tepo said.
10: Which Tepo?
9: Tepo Tepo.
10: Malum Tepo's grandson.
9: Here's a Tepo.
10: Hey, baby. Three.
9: Oh, no. Tepo Tepo.
10: Oh, Tepo.
9: Yes. Oh. So he was telling me about how Malum Tidiso is...
10: Malum Tidiso. Yeah?
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0: 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Izwi lomzansi, yizwa umehluko.
8: The other day, was doing an interview. Young man that was interviewing us knew a lot about the mighty clouds. He said to me, Joe, you've been singing 30 years now. He said, what were some of the most memorable things that has happened in your career? He began to name some things that I had forgot about. So was it the time that you stood on the shores of Switzerland

president of the United States. And I said, no. I said, the most memorable thing that I can think of was in Rochester, New York. A young man came in the program one evening and said, who is Joe Lagon, the mighty clown? He'd never seen us, but he heard our records. He said, I want to talk to you. When he met me, he said, I was so down in my life at one time. I lost my wife, and I lost

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A man found Jesus through our singing. I never will forget that. When he told me he was saved, I want to sing a song.

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1: 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They are coming back. 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
1: 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It's worth the pause. 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
0: How?
2: Yeah. Ufuna abe angene United Nations manje alandele uGuterres.
0: Oh.
2: Yeah, ikona ukusho u-Trump ke njengamanje.
0: Hayi, sawubona.
2: Siyabonga kakhulu. Okay. Right umsakazo izomzansi 98.0 FM. Yeah, imbizo breakfast show ekseni kungu somluko.
3: Also, call me again. And then he asked me one question. And then I was kneeling down even before I respond. Although you are sitting, he was extremely drunk. Then I was carrying the stick. And then I got an opportunity to hit him back and hard. What's going to happen? This leader is a liar and is a drunkard. And I have a freedom of speech. I'm not stupid, as people they can claim. I'm not stupid. Are you speaking to a stupid person? And it's not the first time he's hitting a person. He hit the child there. What was the child done? Live on television. There's still pain here on my chest. Why, and mind you, I'm asthmatic. I can't
4: afford a buggy. Are stressless. Njalo on some logo gage shano. Or 6 to 9 exeni. Imbizo Breakfast Show. 6 to 9. 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
6: 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You lose a good 10 years if not more.
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6: There are certain things you must be careful about being persuaded. There are certain things you should never be persuaded about. And nobody is going to persuade me to serve more than two terms in CAF. It's not going to happen. And we took a decision to support, and I personally support Infantino. He's not just a good friend, he's a loyal friend. He's loyal to Africa. And again, I come from a

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0: 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That's a problem, serious problem. 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
4: In January until today, we've employed about 302 young people. When you add these 60, there will be now a difference in the lives of the people of KZN. And then we promise that we're also going to be employing data capturers. We'll also be employing admin clerk. They are about to finalize that before the end of this month. If I like, I will say, come back again to prove to you because by the end of this month in June we'll have been the first to employ more than 400 young people.
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4: Even I can tell you, even some of our top team, they don't have psychologists. And a psychologist in the team structure is not someone that's going to be coach dependent, club dependent, because he's dealing with the players, and confidentiality is not between the coach and the psychologist, but psychologist and the player. So that's where our mistake is, and we're not focusing this, and this keeps on creeping, coming back. And unfortunately, we learn by mistakes. We'll get first accident, second accident, and then we'll react on the third accident. So we're getting these accidents that are happening in front of our eyes.
3: Kanti umengameli wenhlangano engameli ibhola lezinyawo e-Africa kuyi-CAF uDr Patrice Motsepe useveze ukuthi ke leli ihlandla lakhe lokugcina njengomengameli we-CAF. 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
5: There are certain things you must be careful about being persuaded. There are certain things you should never be persuaded about. And nobody is going to persuade me to serve more than two terms in CAF. It's not going to happen. And we took a decision to support, and I personally support Infantino. He's not just a good friend, he's a loyal friend. He's loyal to Africa. And again, I come from a different background where when people have

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5: Mostly driven by the spike in our fuel prices. And the spike has been quite significantly for both petrol and diesel. So from that point of view, it has been the main driver. But I think what we have seen in today's numbers, slightly broader inflationary pressures building in the rest of the basket. And that is, I think, of major concern because, you know, if we start to see all prices going up as a result of fuel, then you're starting to see that second round effect, which we know is a sign or a trend that the Reserve Bank is not comfortable with.
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1: You won't believe what your cousin Tepo said.
2: Which Tepo?
1: Tepo Tepo.
2: Malum Tepo's grandson.
1: Here's a Tepo.
2: Hey, baby.
1: Oh no, Tepo Tepo.
2: Oh, Tepo.
1: Yes. So he was telling me about how Malum Tidiso is
2: Malum Tidiso.
1: Yeah?
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4: Hey, Ta!
5: Ta! Ta!
4: Hey, Ta!
5: Ta! Ta!
4: Kono, Ta!
5: Ta! Ta!
4: Kono, Ta!
5: Ta! Ta!
4: Ifonu yako!
5: Ta! Ta!
4: Waita!
5: Ta! Ta!
4: Waita!
5: Ta! Ta!
4: So in a Ta!
5: Ta!
4: It's health cover.
5: Ta, ta, ta.
4: Yeah, MTN. Device insurance. It's a small alley. Yeah, now go mtn.co.za. MTN device insurance. Underwritten by Santam. MTN. 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

0: 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So our generation often celebrate ama gifts more than a character, but heaven values integrity before influence. 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
1: 0604807164 Love Pepe Note, Lalusia, Umshanga, Kwamashu, Inanda, Umjodi, Lamesi, Tongat, Mount.com, Phoenix, Zimbali, Gauteng, Palito, Shagas Rock, Salt Rock, Umhlali, Ndwetwe, Zinyathi, Verulam, usithola ku 98.0 FM, Izwi loMzansi, Yizwi Mehluko.
0: Right, I guess long Zagiona Gelanagi Commissioner Kamadanga.
2: Specific. So, yeah, even with that, I mean, we can limit it to this specific matter, and the question remains, what is it about this specific matter? You say there are other files or other dockets. That's where we will find that it falls within your mandate, but we are talking about this specific docket. Well, that on this docket where this statement belongs. If all you have in this docket is the section 27 and then you have this statement, it looks like this is a matter that belongs to the SAPS at best. And we have that national instruction that tells the SAPS how to deal with this matter.
3: If I could just add that from what I understand, that after the investigations continued, the docket doesn't consist only of. Whether or not that is sufficient is a debate. But if you take it just on this and just on the section 27, it goes back to the question that counsel asked, as well as yourselves, Commissioner, then it should have fallen within the national instruction of the police.
2: But remember also that at this point you have already made a decision to investigate, and I don't mean to reopen that debate that we've had, but this in fact is now part of an investigation because you have already made the decision to investigate. So

But remember also that at this point you have already made a decision to investigate, and I don't mean to reopen that debate that we've had, but this in fact is now part of an investigation because you have already made the decision to investigate.

0: But remember also that at this point you have already made a decision to investigate, and I don't mean to reopen that debate that we've had, but this in fact is now part of an investigation because you have already made the decision to investigate. So you, even if you had had sight of this.
1: Ukuthi sikhulumisane nabantu engenzeka bangilalele ekundleni yakho.
2: 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Yizwi mehluko.
3: Right, maduza njena kuhlabusela umntu show zizo besiphakela izindaba zogamanxa kwalo ke ihora sibonengelana kwe
0: investigation.
4: That is the preparatory investigation that is conducted so that where there is, it is in order to determine if there are reasonable grounds. And when you look at the proposition that is being put to myself, is when you look at these, there's no reasonable or there's insufficient. I'm saying that Section 2813 allows us to conduct an investigation to determine if, in fact, there are reasonable grounds.
0: I accept that. My question still. After the preparatory investigation was done, no single lawyer in the office said to you, we do not have the jurisdiction to prefer these charges?
4: No.
0: Okay, thank you.
4: And staying with 2813, for process purposes, my reading of it, and I want to test if it's correct, is that if you, as the investigating director, consider it necessary to hear evidence, you do so to enable you to determine if there are reasonable grounds to conduct an investigation. So you're not at investigation point yet.
5: No, it's a preparatory.
4: Yes. So 2813 allows you to hear evidence or obtain evidence to determine whether or not there are grounds for an investigation. The point we're making to you, or at least I'm making to you, is as of the 6th of January, there are not even any grounds at all to conduct a preparatory investigation to determine whether to conduct a full-blown investigation because the matter doesn't fall within IDEC mandate. So your I get confused by your reliance on 2813. Because 2813 is not carte blanche for you to conduct a full-blown investigation on flimsy non-existent grounds.
5: It is not a full-blown investigation. What it does allow is where we need to still determine if there are reasonable grounds for an investigation.
4: Yes.
5: And I'm saying that given what we had at the time is the Section 27, the four dockets, then we needed to conduct a preparatory investigation in order to determine whether or not there are reasonable grounds to continue with an investigation.
4: No, so apologies, because now I'm thoroughly confused. Remember, we start with 27. We said the original affidavit received.
3: Kulungile gelikamenxa gelona gihora leshumnambili sekhona kuhlabusela umntu shows yake sikhathi sithole zona ke indaba lezike siphinqiwe naye la uhlabusile over shows 12:30.
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0: United FM sakulalisakela ufakazi bakhe la njobe phekwa ngimbuzo uyinhloko ke la yayo iTech advocate Andrea Johnson.
1: The response coming back is that they now we won't go any further. So that's a second step. Correct? Are you with me? Now, when does the 2813 step end? What must you have? Must you have the full picture of all the crimes that you have alluded to in your authorization of section 2813 before you authorize a further investigation? The levels of investigations have to be different, I would assume.
2: That is correct.
1: Okay. Now, what must you obtain in terms of 2813 to help you determine whether to conduct a full-blown investigation?
2: You must have enough evidence that there are reasonable, that the suspicions are reasonable and that there are reasonable grounds on which to conduct that full-blown investigation. There must be sufficient evidence collected in the 2813 process. It is then, commissioners, that there is an evaluation thereof and whether or not to move into. So the 2813 Council does allow for quite a few investigative mechanisms, and so whilst it is a preparatory investigation, you are able to issue summonses, conduct search and seizures, etc., in order to move into that kind of investigative phase and therefore to collect evidence to make the determination on whether or not there are reasonable grounds to move into a full investigation.
3: Advocate Johnson, I just want to understand whether you are of the view that your Section 2713 discretion is unfettered. I do see the words, if you as the ID consider it necessary, you may then institute the preliminary investigation. Is that discretion unfettered in the sense that it depends purely on what you consider necessary regardless of the circumstances?
2: I do not believe it's an unfettered. It is then based on the it is based on the information that is presented, as was the case with the team, in terms of how they assess and briefing me on that. It's not it's not an unfettered. Maybe if
3: okay.
2: Chair makes a follow-up point,
3: okay.
2: Maybe I might be able to.
3: Yes, I want you to, just for a moment, for me to understand as a matter of law what the fetters are. If you say it is not unfettered, I want as a matter of law to understand what those fetters are. Can you give them to me without reference to the facts that we have here? Because what you just did in your last answer was to refer to what happened here. So, as a matter of law, what exactly would fetter the exercise of your discretion?
2: So, they would have to be, as we indicated in the section 27, are there reasonable grounds to suspect that an offence has been committed, the grounds on which it is based, and additional information. In the main, that is what one considers. And any other additional information could then be whatever else they've brought to the fore. And I say that that is what determines it in terms of the discretion on whether or not to move. Sorry, Chair. Also, if we had asked for additional information in order to augment the Section 27, whatever that may have been. And that guides the discretion whether or not, given what we have, it is not sufficient for a reasonable suspicion, but there is sufficiency, and so we can go ahead and conduct a preparatory investigation in order to arrive at.
3: So absent that reasonable suspicion, if I understand you correctly, you cannot begin to do a 2713 preliminary investigation. So that's that the reasonable suspicion is your entry point to 2713, you say?
2: To the 2813.
3: 2813, I'm very sorry.
2: Correct.
3: All right, thank you.
1: On that score, at file 8, the documents you provided yesterday, file 8, page 3288.

0: Do I still need to keep the exhibit bundle at hand?
1: Which one, ma'am?
0: The one where we were going through Fadil Adams' affidavit, the additional affidavit. Close at hand, but not open?
1: Close at hand, but yes, not open. At 38, at 3288, apologies. The document goes as far as 3300. And I see it's dated the 30th day of May 2025. Do you see that?
0: I've got that.
1: Okay. Now, if we go back to 3288, this is an application for an investigation in terms of Section 28.1.
0: That is correct.
1: So that suggests to me that now we are past the 28.13 preliminary investigation.
0: And that investigations were conducted and further evidence would have been obtained between the period 6 December 2024 to the date of this matter.
1: If I understand the provisions of Section 28.13 is that you conduct some preliminary investigations to determine whether to have a Section 28 investigation.
0: Correct.
1: And I take it what we have at 3288, we're at a point where now we are applying for an authorization to investigate in terms of Section 28.1.
0: That is
1: so the true investigation now starts.
0: Correct.
1: Am I understanding it correctly? And that application is made on the 30th of May 2025.
0: That is correct.
1: And as we know, and on the same date at page 3304, 3304, same file. Three zero four is designations in terms of Section 28.2A. So you are designating a team in this matter?
0: That is correct.
1: For the investigations?
0: For the investigation and prosecution.
1: Yes. And this team is established, designated by you on the 8th of August 2025, if you look at 3306.
0: The designations on 3302,
1: yes, ma'am,
0: are the designations dated the 30th of May, 2025.
1: Yes.
0: Yes.
1: No.
0: 3303.
1: Yes.
0: Yes.
1: I'm now at 3304.
0: This would have been where additional persons would have come onto the team afterwards. But the original designation, Council, is on 3303. So the Commissioners, the 28 is signed on the 30th of May.
1: Yeah. Okay.
0: And the designation for the persons who are to deal with it are on 3303.
1: I accept your point, correct? So the first designation is 3302, that's dated the 30th of May 2025.
0: That is correct.
1: The document I've looked at, you say, was adding to the, yes, designated,
0: so,
1: team.

0: August.
1: As happens in all matters, if you add persons to an investigation, regardless of who they may be, you must designate them to the investigation.
0: I'm with you. I accept
1: and that.
0: Thank
1: would,
0: you.
1: Just for context for why there is a later one.
0: Thank you for that clarification. Then,
1: sorry, I think Commissioner Khumalo has a...
0: Oh, yes, please.
2: I think it's confusion more than anything. I had understood during your first day of testimony that the designated investigator came to you in February to say, please authorize summons so that we can get these documents in relation to the generals that appear in those summonses. And that was sometime in February. There was also a summons that went to BMW again in February. Now, they could not do that unless they were designated as investigators, because for them to say, I need to go into BMW and get documents and interview BMW people, because that's what the summons said. And that was all in the first or second week of February. That can only mean there must have been an earlier designation appointing them as investigators, because if the designation only happens at the end of May, what were they doing talking to BMW management in February of 2025 and interviewing senior managers at BMW in February 2025? So do you see why I'm lost?
1: May I explain? Yes. So, Commissioner Khumalo, when the Section 2813 preparatory investigation was authorized on the 6th of December, it also designates persons to the investigation. And because they are designated to that preparatory investigation, they are able to conduct investigations.
0: May I assist? Please answer that question with reference to page 3282. Same file. You say when with the Section 2813 preliminary investigation is authorized, it also designates persons who should conduct the investigations. And that is the document we discussed from yesterday. That is your authorization.
1: Yes.
0: And it's followed by 3285.
1: Yes.
0: You say that's a designation in terms of 2813. Is that the document you reference?
1: That is
0: dated
1: correct.
0: The 6th of December 2024?
1: That is correct.
0: With those documents, then you may respond to the Commissioner's question.
1: On page 3286, Commissioner Khumalo, is the list of persons that were designated on the 6th of December, so that there are persons designated to conduct investigations. And as I indicated, Section 2813 does allow you investigative processes, including being able to interview a witness, subpoena documents.
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4: Right, isikhathi kamanje ngo 12 minutes to 1 o'clock. Go one, Khonhlobo Silimtar Shonza siphakela izindaba.
5: 28-6, which is what you would see the investigators had done.
6: Let's deal with that issue with reference to the wording of 28-13. 28-13 allows you as the investigating director, it specifically singles you out, advocate, to hear evidence to enable you to determine if there are reasonable grounds to conduct an investigation. So it's a process to enable you to make a decision whether or not to investigate. Correct?
5: Correct.
6: Now, we know that on the 6th, you started the preparatory investigation, and by the 30th, you say there is sufficient material to conduct an investigation. So the actual investigation only starts from the 30th of May. Otherwise, you are investigating while you are in the 28-13 mode, and whatever exercise you are undertaking at 28-13 determines whether or not you should investigate in the first place. So you can't have a full-blown investigation in 28-13.
5: It's not a full-blown
6: investigation. Okay. Now, we know that you came to the conclusion that we must investigate on the 30th of May as per the authorization. I don't know if this speaks to the efficiencies of IDEC. By the 26th of June, 2025, less than a month later, after you authorized the actual investigation, that list of people was arrested and appearing before court. So your investigation actually took exactly 3 weeks, not more. What did that investigation unearth that was already not in your files by the 30th of May?
5: The investigations out of that preparatory investigation would have commenced after the 6th of December 2024.
6: Yes.
5: And I do hear what you say, counsel, but in terms of the preparatory investigation, I read it with Section 7.3 of the Act that says an investigating director shall be assisted in the exercise of his or her powers and the performance of his or her functions or duties, and lists those people. So it is not the investigating director herself who conducts the preparatory investigation. And the persons designated there to conduct the investigation on behalf of the investigating director, we go back to what is allowed in terms of Section 28 as an investigative tool. They are allowed to interview witnesses. They are allowed to obtain subpoena and obtain documents, etc. And that is what had happened. So by the time we get to... So by the time we get to... if I can just take a moment,
6: yes.
5: I'm just feeling slightly lightheaded.
6: Take a moment.
5: Yeah.

0: Thank you, Chair. So by the time we get to the 30th of May, there would have been investigations done. What the test is, on the 30th of May, in the presentation of the Section 28 application, is a summation of everything obtained to date. Does it now make or create that reasonable suspicion we say was not there in the initial phase? And if it therefore fulfills that requirement, we can then authorize the full-blown investigation.
1: Okay.
0: It doesn't mean... May I continue? It doesn't mean that whatever investigation was done in the 28-13 process falls away and something new starts with the 28-1.
2: Finish. You can finish, sir.
0: No, it's okay.
2: Okay. Can I just clear my confusion? And maybe I should have done this sentences earlier. At page 3283 of the same file, you authorize a section 2813 on the 6th of December, 2024. And then at page 3300, you authorize a section 281A preparatory investigation, you say, to conduct a preparatory investigation in terms of 281A, and this is on the 30th of May, 2025. Is it, because in both letters, on the one you speak of a preparatory investigation in May 2025. You see where I'm reading? At 3300?

0: That word preparatory is not. I have decided to conduct an investigation in terms of Section 28(1)(a). It's not preparatory anymore, Commissioner.
1: My copy reads to conduct a preparatory.
0: I'm not disputing your copy. I'm saying it should not read preparatory because it is a Section 28(1)(a).
1: It is now a full-blown.
0: It is a full-blown investigation.
1: Okay, thank you.
2: Okay, I accept that. Now, I want to know what investigations were conducted between the 30th of May and the 26th of June when they were arrested. Because only then, as of the 30th of May, full-blown investigations are authorized.
0: I would have to find out in the break and come back to you about what all was done, because I can't list what was done after the 30th of May.
2: And that date is key.
0: And I know it needs an answer.
2: That date is key because there is a reason why the statute distinguishes between preparatory investigations and actual investigations and provides that you may not do investigations unless duly authorized. You grant the authorization. And Section 28, sub 13 allows you to conduct preparatory investigations to enable you to determine whether or not you should authorize. Why I say it's important, it appears to me, and perhaps I'm looking at it wrong, that IDEC used the mechanics of Section 28(13) to conduct a full-blown investigation, which would render it wholly unauthorized, and then to post facto grant the authorization on the 30th of May, which opened the way for applying for arrest warrants and actually arresting them. So no investigation was conducted after the 30th of May. It was all before the 30th of May. And that has got to be because there are benefits to hiding under the cover of a preliminary.

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1: So the property developer said, "Poland, if I help facilities up, especially up as on Tondon, is in his own manner, the majority, that's then therefore, no property developer is going into partnership with the government.
0: Yes.
1: And then, see, but I'm going to go to the company, who desk a president, like Ozayo. And over 10, 15 years, now building, we are a big state. And get a defense force, no shaba, or 500,000 hectares. So as long as no shaba, so it's as if you turn on some.
0: Yes, of course.
1: No building, yeah, no building, yeah, by the whole man.
2: Uchenene ubandi walo mensage loyo soge njoba ge la kakulu azge kubega ge kaza bands genga ula wana ge umbo chozo kufigela. 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
1: This year private partnership, public private partnership. A call of the National Treasury. In Nigeria, it's only departments, but in her engagement, the private sector, but in under the policy, a call of a manager of the National Treasury. And to us in the Nigeria agreement, the man is only selling out, but along the National Treasury, there's no way up on that one. Hayi kune into ethile sityala baze bathini kungayana kweziphinye ii-countries ezizinezi nezidibe

0: prepare technology, especially with defense force.
1: Right.
0: Unless so a private sector, but Tina, Tina, no industry, as a South Africa, own course. As soon as come out, we know that apparently, Utinel, Ukona, we own IPs, no produce, and those missiles, Mendoni. But China, Nigwa Mali, Uzabanzima. So, the corner areas, Apple, Sukumbas, National Treasury would continue to fund, but it's gonna be low hanging fruits, there's no partnership.
2: Chenene bantu yodome sagela wayo benenga ukukhethekile ke lana ophiko lendaba ze SABC.
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1: But when they insource, they are able to control where the truck must be at what time and monitor whether it has given people water. So we have established the anti-corruption forum with SIU. Already we have more than 30 cases that are investigated by SIU. At the same time, in the water committee that is chaired by president, there is a component of water security and intelligence that is also following up on all these people called water mafia. I don't like them, they don't like me, but we'll meet in court.
0: Right, DJ Pemza ke lo into kamajodini
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2: Thank you, commissioners. You recall Commissioner Khumalo referred you to the national instruction. Correct. It's 11 of 2017. Did I understand you to suggest that you were not aware of it? Or perhaps I misheard?
3: I did indicate that I hadn't seen the instruction.
2: Okay, yes.
3: Can we go to file 8? Yes. And in particular, to page 3255. For the record, that's CJC 389. 3255. That should be what you call your prosecution note addressed to the
4: DPP.
3: To the DPP. If we go to 3257, I see at paragraphs 9 and 10. Is that not the instruction note that you referenced there? The same instruction note that Commissioner Khumalo referred you to?
4: That is correct.
3: So you do know that instruction note?
4: I didn't see the instruction. I know of this instruction because I got this from the briefing from the team in order to prepare this memorandum.
3: Now, please say that again.
4: So when I prepared the prosecution memo, it is as a result of a briefing I get from the team. So the charges against the suspects were presented to me by the team. And so part of the charges and part of the case is as a result of the feedback I got from the team. So I would have got from the prosecution a memo, a draft memo, upon which I look at it and then compile my referral to the DPP. But I didn't see the actual instruction as Commissioner Khumalo had shown it to me today. I didn't look at that instruction.
5: So the upshot of what you are saying is that in your prosecution memo, you referred to documents you had not seen.
4: I did not see this document, no. It is as a result of a briefing by the team. That I would have got.
5: I accept that there was a briefing. I'm saying the long and short of it is that in this memo, you referred to documents you had not seen.
4: Correct, sir.
5: So you did not even know that the Section 9 you are quoting, in fact, says what you say in your memo. Because if you had not seen it, you could not satisfy yourself that it says what you have quoted in paragraph 11.
4: Yes, that's correct. It would have been as a result of the briefing.

0: Not of me seeing the
1: yes.
0: document.
1: So you did not satisfy yourself that what you are quoting in your paragraph 11 is in fact what the instruction says?
0: No, I relied on my prosecuting team and my investigators.
2: And then you proceed at paragraph 12 to state, same document, evidence collected proves that accused 126 contravened the provisions of the above quoted section to benefit accused 7 without just or reasonable cause.
0: Yes. And that I would have got from the briefing. It's a briefing that they would have given me and indicated, Chair and Commissioners, how each one is allegedly implicated.
2: What if they are wrong? You are triggering a prosecution. What if they are wholly wrong? Your investigators and whoever it is you rely on.
0: My prosecutors and investigators.
2: What if they are wholly wrong? Because nowhere in this document do you say, I come to understand or I'm made to understand. You're making definitive assertions here, suggesting that you are familiar with the prescripts, you are familiar with the evidence that has been collected, and you confirm that accused 126 have contravened the prescript. How is that not misleading, perhaps, to the DPP?
0: No, because I did get a briefing, and I have no reason to believe that the prosecutors would have briefed me incorrectly.
2: But you are making assertions to the DPP on matters you know nothing about.
0: No, I know.
2: And that's by your hand.
0: Sorry, I interrupted you.
2: I was saying, and this is by your hand. So the DPP reads that, as she should, to understand that the head of IDEC has satisfied herself, because that's what triggers her response at 3255.
0: Correct, and I'm saying that I satisfied myself from the briefing that I received from my team.
2: Okay, now, I'd like us to turn to your statement, your October 25 statement. And in particular, I would like us to have regard to page 8, paragraph 24. Now, this is your statement to this commission.
0: Yes.
2: You stated 24, following upon receipts of the dockets, the information therein was analyzed. Thereafter, an investigation was undertaken. Yes. Is that a section 28 investigation or 2313 investigation?
0: At that time, following upon receipt of the docket, that would have been the 13.
2: The 13?
0: Yes, ma'am.
2: Then you say, the investigation unearthed sufficient evidence, one, to conclude that there was reasonable and probable cause for the prosecution, and Roman II, formulation of the charges against Lieutenant General Kumal. So the preliminary investigation pointed to prosecution, bypassing a formal investigation. That can only be the case.

0: In the first part, following upon receipt of the dockets, the information contained therein was analyzed. Thereafter, an investigation was undertaken, that is the 2813. The investigation unearthed sufficient evidence. That would seem to be exactly what it says in that paragraph.
1: The 2813 investigation?
0: Yes, because I'm unable to read into it a 28-1.
1: Any different, yes. Now, I'd like us to move to paragraph 25, but the last sentence thereof. Perhaps the fourth line. I may indicate that there was a series of matters referred to IDEC in terms of section 27 by one Mr. Adams. When the whole picture is presented, they include the following. 25.1. The manipulation of recruitment processes and appointment of persons without suitable qualifications into senior strategic posts in the Criminal Intelligence Unit. Who are these persons?

0: And as you think about that, to what posts were they appointed?
1: In the one that comes to mind, it is the appointment of Brigadier Mokwele.
0: Brigadier,
1: yes.
0: Yeah. Who else? Because we are talking again
1: appointment
0: about
1: of persons.
0: Persons.
1: Those matters are still under investigation.
0: And which persons are these? Remember, this is from Mr. Adams's Section 27 referral. So the must arise from that referral.
1: Remember that, at the time this affidavit is deposed to, it is now October 2025.
0: Yes.
1: By then, the 28-1 has been authorized and investigations have continued, not just in that matter, but in other matters that arise from the complaint.
0: Okay.
1: So I'm not restricted, this is not restricted to the 27 of Adams. I may indicate there was a series of matters referred to IDAC in terms of Section 27 by one Mr.
0: Yes.
1: Adams. But then when the whole picture is presented, that is, when the whole investigation is presented, the manipulation of recruitment processes and appointment of persons without suitable qualifications into senior strategic posts in the crime intelligence unit. The one that is the one that comes to mind is the matter that is currently in court. And I know that there are other investigations.
0: But that picture can only emerge from the Section 27 referral. You say so as much. See, there were a series of matters referred to in the Section 27 by Mr. Adams, when the whole picture is presented.
1: Yes.
0: So that picture emerges from that referral.
1: That's
0: how I understand it as well.
1: I know how you understand it. I say that's what I understand is that we get the 27 referral from Adams, but when you look at the whole picture,
0: yes.
1: This is what that picture shows, and that would be the picture that comes out of the Section 28 investigation.
0: So you are suggesting that there is further information post the authorization for a Section 28 that points to an authorized or manipulation of processes to appoint other persons other than Brigadier Mokwele?
1: That is correct.
0: Under what number? I take it it won't be this particular CAS number, so would it be an inquiry number?
1: It would have to be an inquiry number, which I must provide to you.
0: Now that you have brought this matter to the Commission, will you please disclose all those inquiry files and their respective numbers?
1: Yes.
0: Where the Commissioners will determine which persons are these you're talking about?
1: Correct.
0: Okay.
1: And then, bearing in mind... it is fine. I keep in mind what Commissioner Khumalo said about the standing orders and how matters should be approached. So I will give you the reference numbers for those. But what is very clear is, arising out of these engagements, one would have to relook the matters, relook them with that factual and legal positions that were put to IDAC. And to at least put to myself.
0: Yes.
1: I cannot go back, having had these engagements, commissioners. The fact that there are investigations in the office does not mean that they shouldn't be re-looked at. However, bear in mind that I'm not vested with oversight of those. What I should responsibly do is put together a report for the Office of the National Director so that whoever's reviewing any and all of those matters does take these discussions into consideration. It would be irresponsible if I do not do that, having accepted what was put to me by the commissioners and the manner in which we engaged.
0: I know Commissioner Khumalo wants to pose a question, but before he does so, may I correct you? I understood you to say you're not vested with oversight over those investigations. That's got to be wrong. You're the head.
1: May I explain?
0: Absolutely.
1: On the 19th of June, I approached the National Director

0: And I did ask, I hope Advocate Maga, you have now provided, because I think Commissioner Baloyi did indicate that we hear what you say, but where's the proof? On the 19th of June, I approached the National Director on my own, and I indicated to him that it might be best for the interests of IDAC and the NPA that I be removed from the oversight of these matters. The basis for that, commissioners and council, was that on the day prior, there was the media briefing by General Nhlanhla Mkhwanazi. What that brought to bear for myself is that for as long as I am in these matters, the matters themselves are not seen. The focus becomes the ID, or the focus becomes Andrea Johnson. That is not in the public interest. That is not in the interest of justice. I had that open conversation with the National Director on the 19th. The National Director asked me if I am sure, and I said yes, because the matters, as well as the NPA and IDEC, have to come first.
1: Then, if I understand, the power of oversight is bestowed upon you by the statute.
0: That is correct.
1: You're suggesting, pursuant to a request you made, you were stripped of that power insofar as matters relating to crime intelligence are concerned. Is that what you're saying? And to whom has the power then shifted?
0: If I can just go here, because I know that Commissioner Baloyi, you did ask a question about, you know, how that could have happened. And I, when I looked, after having had the conversation, if I may, conversation with the National Director, he thanked me for my pragmatic approach, and he agreed.
2: Advocate Johnson Galoyo Pamgwai Commissioner Gamatanga Jobagela Gusogo let's start with Loge Estesona Gelisa Sad Utelic Sasalit.
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4: The committee decided to keep the policy rate unchanged at 7%. Four members preferred a hold while two favored an increase of 25 basis points. The committee agreed that the outlook is uncertain, and with the rate increase at our previous meeting, the policy stance is appropriate for now, with rates somewhat restrictive. The forecast from our quarterly projection model shows the policy rate broadly stable through the remainder of the year. The model shows cuts later in the forecast as inflation falls to 3% and rates adjust towards neutral levels.
3: Zinye ke zezinto ke lezo sitheke sayibona nakulona ke usuku lwanamhlanje emsakazweni ke wakho yezo lomzansi umlaleli yakwazi uqhubeka benxenye yalo ke nje ohlelo ku 0604807164 kuthina kwakho ke nje uPaul. 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
4: In data centers and elevated valuations for AI related companies. Overall, world growth and inflation forecasts are largely unchanged since our last meeting. Among the major central banks, both the Bank of Japan and the European Central Bank raised rates at their June meetings, which was expected. Meanwhile, the Bank of England, the People's Bank of China, and the US Federal Reserve have been on hold. That said, Fed communications have emphasized the importance of price stability, and rates have shifted up significantly at the short end of the US yield curve. In this context, the dollar has strengthened against other major currencies. Moving to South Africa, first quarter growth was stronger than expected, running close to 2% year on year. However, this was due to higher net exports rather than domestic demand. We anticipate slower growth through the second

0: second and third quarters of this year. Consumer confidence has fallen sharply, and business confidence has also weakened. Sectoral data show generally lower activity since the start of the war. Prices for our export commodities have also fallen, although terms of trade are better, given lower prices for imports. We started this year with good momentum, but households have suffered from higher fuel prices while uncertainty has weighed on investment. It is also increasingly clear that municipal dysfunction has become a binding constraint on growth. With domestic reforms, we think the economy can get back to a rising growth trend as global conditions stabilize. Our baseline forecast is that the economy starts to recover in the second half of this year as the shock fades. But the outlook is uncertain. We see downside risks to growth. Turning to inflation, recent prints have been well above target, mainly because of higher fuel costs. Petrol and diesel prices eased this month, but global prices have now risen again. We expect headline inflation to stay above 4% until early next year. Aside from fuel, goods prices have been relatively contained. The exchange rate has been resilient, and the rand is close to where it started the year against the dollar, and it is now stronger against the euro. This has helped with import prices. Food inflation has also slowed recently. This reflects good harvest as well as fading effects from the outbreak of foot and mouth disease. El Nino may start affecting food supply next year, but this is still a risk factor, not part of our baseline. For services inflation, conditions look problematic, with most components now well above 3%, including insurance, transport, and housing. Our various measures of underlying inflation also indicate stronger inflation pressures. According to the latest survey from the Bureau for Economic Research, inflation expectations have risen. The changes are bigger for the near term than the longer term.
1: Zinyege zezinto keleze tege za shaloga gulo nage la paya kavna yenage la paya leseja khanyako gulo nage usugle na mplanj njoba genga mpela debe tula yenage la paya monetary policy committee 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
3: PSA therefore calls on government to ensure that future wage negotiations adequately compensate public servants for the rising costs of living. Government should accelerate the implementation of flexible and remote working arrangements where service delivery allows. Measures should be introduced to cushion public servants against escalating transport and fuel costs.
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4: 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They simply

0: 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Opposition is about presenting solutions, not political comedy. Had this budget failed, service delivery would have stalled.
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2: 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Kulungile ke selapha ku traffic update ke yethu ngaso ke lesisikhathi njoba ke sithulele ke ngolokothi ezinhle. 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Nazi indaba noma ke traffic update emsakazweni ke wakho yezwe.
0: Traffic update. Traffic update. 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
5: 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The South African National Blood Service.
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7: My name is Tepo's grandson. 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
9: my chair Sophie the first key issue for the meeting was that this matter should not affect South Africa Ghana bilateral relations that has been enjoying two very good friendly countries that are now engaged in this very robust engagement matter that is very necessary for the African continent to engage on the migration issue. So we have agreed with Ghana and President Mahama in particular that this matter will not impact South Africa Ghana bilateral relations and that engagement in relations to the bilateral relations will continue. But the thorny issue of migration, they are insisting to take it through the processes of the AU. And as South Africa, we welcome it to be discussed at some stage at the highest level of the African Union because it will deal with the pull and push factors, the root causes of migration, which impacts all Africa.

0: African countries. And as you are aware, South Africa being one of the highest receiving countries in the continent, number one, followed by Egypt and Ivory Coast. So this is an issue that will have to be discussed, issues of economic growth, job creation across the continent. But the other key issue that we agreed on with President Mahama is that all countries enforce their immigration laws, including Ghana, that migration must be orderly, must be regular, and must be within the law. So the main concern he raised, and as you will have seen from the engagement with the chairperson of the African Union, which I also met a month ago, is that they are concerned about private citizens enforcing the law, that it is now left to ordinary people. And we have said, no, that is not South African law. In terms of South African law, this is the role of the state. And that's why you will have seen in various parts of the country where police have acted, effected arrest on those who claim impersonating police officers in Limpopo, about 5 people, in the Eastern Cape, 69 in Jeffreys Bay, and also in many parts in Mpumalanga. So there is action that the police is taking against those that believe they can enforce the law. And on that point, we all agree there should be no violence against anyone.
1: Listening to
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1: Main the pen holder of the resolution against racism related in Geneva in South Africa. So that remains a key responsibility that we hold on behalf of the world. With regards to the case that has been taken to the ICC, it lacks the jurisdiction because it does not meet the requirements of the principle of complementarity, that the domestic courts must be the first call. And in this regard, our courts are very competent, independent. This has also been shown that there is not an action of the state in support of vigilante group or unlawfulness. This has just been individuals who have taken the law into their own hands, but also in terms of the South African law, this is illegal. And that's why the police are acting on it. And as you are aware, we also have the prevention of a racism act that also make hate speech a crime. So we've got various domestic laws that outlaws this kind of conduct. But we also have the Equality Court. So we have got enough platform. So our response to that rule is that it is a premature, is not ripe for these kind of actions, because our domestic capabilities, our independent judiciary, is able to handle these matters in the domestic affairs of, in the domestic courts of South Africa.
0: Zinyeke zezinto ke impela ke lezethe ke zahlalo kuyena ke lapha ya Minister ya Ronald Lamola emsakazweni ke wakho yezwe lomzansi kulona kuhlelo ke namhlanje oqhubeka lapha ngaphansi ke kwehalima 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
2: for xenophobic attacks on Africans, not only Ghanaians, African citizens from many countries in South Africa, is something that is really a big source of concern for the commission. I was in South Africa a month ago. I met President Ramaphosa and I met Minister Lamola. The statement, the official statement, is that we condemn that. We do not support that. And they made it even with me in a press conference with the foreign minister. He said if there are illegal migrants in South Africa, they have to be handled through the proper channels of the law of the country. This is the statements. But at the same time, we see that these people who are harassing, you know, our African fellow citizens are free to do whatever they want. That's terrible. That's something that, sometimes makes us very sad. And sometimes you see people in uniforms just watching what's happening just next to them, and they see. And yesterday I was watching the news. A Mozambican lady was destroying her own shop, so that she do not, leave it to these people who are coming to, take it over. She was destroying herself, her shop. She has been working there for 20 years. So the human cost of this situation is terrible. But we will take it over, Your Excellency. We will not keep silent. We talk to our brothers in South Africa to tell them,
0: Zinyeke zezinto ke lezi impela ke itheke zahlaluka kakhulukazi ke nakuyona ke le yangqoqo yana ke lapha yawusihlalo wayo ke lapha yaye AU njengoba ke khuluma kakhulukazi ke phinda ke egxibha leyo ukuthi ke zolasene.

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4: 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They simply sat in the committees without doing anything and in the chamber just opposing everything. Opposition is about presenting solutions, not political comedy. Had this budget failed, service delivery would have stalled.
0: Inyunyana yabasebenzi bahulumeni i-Public Servant Association izwakalisa okukhulu ukukhathazeka ngokwenyuka kwamanani entengo. 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
5: PSA therefore calls on government to ensure that future wage negotiations adequately compensate public servants for the

0: rising costs of living. Government should accelerate the implementation of flexible and remote working arrangements where service delivery allows. Measures should be introduced to cushion public servants against escalating transport and fuel costs.
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7: 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Roblox prepared to do the hacker.
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9: 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So wena Ta! 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Yeah, MTN! 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Uzosibonga le! 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
2: firstly we must accept and recognize that the competition for limited resources and opportunities manifests itself more severely in the poor sectors of South African nation, and that is why the protests start from there. And of course the issue of migrants is not new. It goes far back to the misty beginnings of time when pastoralists had to find greener pastures, and that meant movement. Settled life only starts when people begins to till the land, because you plant and you have to wait for harvesting season, and that's what created the basis for settled communities. Now, the issue of migration, therefore, is not unique to South Africa. That is why we thought it best to convene this seminar. And there's the advisor to the Minister of Finance from Ghana. There would be the EU ambassador. So they will also bring into our conversation the different experiences as well as perspectives, because South Africa can be an island on its own. And once we heard the cries of the ordinary South Africans that they are concerned that, they are being crowded out by so-called foreign nationals. Now, the manner in which their issue has been raised, it creates other problems, because, the economy of South Africa is an African economy, which
3: we rely on the African.
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7: But today senza i-CSI program, which is a program that is attached to KZN Premiers Cup that we are coordinating for this year. So in the CSI program we have identified 6 schools. This is in partnership with all the 6 professional clubs. Esiphathisha nabo ukuthi sibathengele sports equipment. So today sisenqaba kaZulu ukuthi sizonikela ngalo sports equipment, and we've done other 5 schools, and later on today we'll be doing our last school. So this is, as I've indicated, part of the CSI program ehambisana ne Premiers Cup.
6: Indlela besencungayo bonke abathandi bezemidlalo nabalandeli nje bamaqembu bazobe ingxenye ye-Premiers Cup ekutheni baphume ngobuningi ukuzobuka le midlalo ngempela sonto.
7: Each year siye sibe nendlela ethize esithi yona ndlela esondekela ngayo in the community through the program. But ubaluleke kakhulu ukuthi sifise ukuthi abantu abaphume ngobuningi babo bezobuka ibhola. Siqala eSugar Ray Stadium on Saturday ngo-10. The first game is at 10, we have another game at 1, and then we have the last game at 4. All those games will be taking place at Sugar Ray Stadium. And then on Sunday, so Movele Princess Makoko Stadium, now we have the semi-final as well as they are at 10, and then we'll have the final at 2. So we encourage Tabata Bakuma, Obnimbabo, who has Obugama games, and Kungana Mahala. 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
1: 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We've got to follow the regulations, and I can assure you that the decisions that have been taken at the interclub level, that's focusing on those issues that you've raised. Club football is the backbone of African football, and good progress is being made. And I think you know announcements will be made in due course.
0: Ngoba manje indaba zezemidlalo angiyibekelanga ngokuthembisa ukuthi kusasa kuseni imbizo breakfast show khona noNtobe Kombeli nezinye zezemidlalo.
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7: 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They simply sat in the committees without doing anything.

0: 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Had this budget failed, service delivery would have stalled.
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3: 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Game Doctor, bayaphila abantu.
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1: Refer to testify in isiZulu, my lord, and this witness also indicated to us during consultations that he does not have an objection of being filmed and recorded. I must, however, already place it now on record that the majority of the witnesses with whom we consulted has a serious problem of being recorded or filmed in any way, or named even. So I'm just placing that on record already. I will alert the court every time before a witness testifies as to the position.

0: Our Lord, before we commence with this witness, I notice that the witness has certain documents in his possession that he is looking at. May I request that the witness not be assisted with any documentation unless properly placed before him?
1: No, no, it's probably a copy of his statement, but I will just ask him to put it away.
2: Op je tel ila.
3: Het is mijn document, het statement samen.
2: Het is mijn statement. Yes, ma'am.
0: My Lord, we do not know whether that statement was made when it was fresh in his memory.
2: This is statement is the map of the list.
3: Yes, some statement is.
2: That's correct, ma'am.
4: Have you been thinking to that statement before now?
5: Correct.
4: Has that stock statement been disclosed to you?
5: It has been disclosed.
4: Have you any objection to the witness having a statement in his possession?
5: I am concerned with the Lord. The witness is entitled to questions on the statement when the proper basis has been made and for memory refreshment. Not to basically testify, because in my respectful submission, it infringes the right to cross-examination to a certain extent. So that is my concern. Court pleases.
4: Mr. Mandingefer?
6: My Lord, may it please the court. The law is quite simple. You it infringes the rule giving evidence in Baboka. And that is as old as time immemorial. Based on your recollection of what has transpired, you cannot refer to a statement that you made before. It infringes the rule that says you need to give me Baboka evidence. May please the rules.
0: I confirm with the sentiments that has been expressed.
7: As the court pleases, it doesn't affect me, but the only time the witness would obviously have the latitude of refreshing his mind is before he gets into the stand, and that the prosecutor should have done before to say, do you want to read your statement? And at that time he would have been allowed, but not to have the statement as he's busy testifying. As the court pleases.
1: My Lord, I was not going to lead this witness with his statement in hand, so that was never my intention. So I will just ask that the statement be put away. He doesn't need the statement. He can just tell his story.
4: Okay.

0: if it becomes necessary and you have to resort to it, the state will deal with it.
1: Not against the law of the federation.
0: If it is a general federation, it also, when I give law of the federation, it is to keep it in there.
1: Still, make a mark on the penny.
2: Bethwell
1: Mzamotele. So, that's correct, madam. Lapha ngeke kwisingezi English ume kanjani English ngathi usikhuluma kanjani English
2: ah medium
1: medium man medium ngokwakho come la so medium ngabe ke yaqala uzothuba ufakazi inkanda lophakeme yamacala
2: ngiyaqala la into
1: Yes, correct, my lord. Thank
0: you. What the
1: fuck you do is land the rest. Magic, you can't do it. It's a jail. But you can't do it. That's correct, my lord.
0: When you come to a court of law to defend this, you are required to take the
1: prescribed oath. Magic, Mao Zhe, you can't do it. Uzawucela ukuthi ke manje ke uthathe isifungo noma ke manje utshele inkantolo ukuthi ke manje awunayo inkinga ukuthi ke manje uzathatha isifungo ngokuthi i-appellation. That's correct, man.
0: Do you have any objection?
1: Ngaba ni
2: witnesses
1: need to be taking the prescribed oath.
0: And if you take the prescribed oath, would you consider it to be binding on your conscience?
1: Manje uma uthatha isifungo ngabe uyazi ukuthi manje sibophelela kunembeza wakho?
2: Yes.
1: Yes, my lord.
0: Raise your right hand and say the following.
1: I swear
0: that the evidence that I shall give shall be the truth.
1: Your by Kiniso?
2: The right Kiniso.
0: Home
1: truth. Kiniso Lotto?
2: Kiniso Lotto.
0: And nothing but
1: the truth. I am into Kiniso.
2: I am into Kiniso.
0: So help me God.
1: Kulungulum season.
2: Kulungulum season.
0: Right. You put your hand down. Now, what's going to happen is the following.
1: Now,
0: the group of peers on behalf of the state is going to ask you certain questions relating to an incident which you just testified.
1: Manje ke umesiliro ke umfihlile umama ome lapha ke manje uzabuza ke manje ngesigameko esisenzekile ngela.
0: You must listen carefully to our questions and answer them to the best of your ability.
1: Manje umlalele kahle uphendule ngayo yonke indlela unokwazi ukuthi wamphendula ngayo. That's correct.
0: If there's anything at all that you do not understand in that question, remember that you can enjoin the right unto yourself to say to Ms. Lizard, if she can please repeat that question in order that it becomes clear to you so that you may be accurate.
1: Maba ke uMs. Leru ukhona umbuzo uthe wakubuza wona wangawuqondi kahle unalo ke manje ilungelo lakho lokuthi manje ungamcela ukuthi manje awuphinde lo mbuzo.
0: That process is called examination.
1: Lokhu manje ukuthi ke manje ubuzwa ke manje imibuzo ukufakazi bakho obuthula umela.
0: Once Ms. Veru is finished with that,
1: manje ke maseqedile uMs. Leru ke manje eke ukubuza ke imibuzo. 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

0: Man, imagine, we fag and so we truly come to make a loan. There's one? Understood?
1: Similarly, you must listen carefully to the questions that are posed to you by counsel, answer them to the best of your ability, and if there's anything at all that you don't understand in any of those questions, please remember that you enjoy the right unto yourself. To say to counsel, please repeat the question in order it becomes clear to you so that you may react to it.
0: Ngabo kanjalo nje makakhuza ke manje imibuzo unalo futhi ilungelo lokuthi ke manje maba ukhansela noma ilawyer kuzo umbuzo mangawubizisi kahle usenalo futhi ke manje ilungelo lokuthi ke manje angaphinde futhi manje awubuze umbuzo wakhe ngoba manje ukhumbule uma uhleli la unayo ke manje ibululeko lokuthi ke manje ungayenza yonke into ukuthi uqede ukukhuluma la yazwakale understood.
1: Once that process finished, by all the five of the counseling and behalf of the accused, which is focused, passes that issue, there may be areas and aspects that may be unclear. Ms. Leroux will have a further opportunity to ask for clarifying questions between the dual parties that are coming.
0: Manji, get lava made born to Mabas and the Kirti. Who was at the Manji in the name? Oh, Ms. Leroux, oh, I'm sure she's in. I am thinking much. No, tease. 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
1: after Ms. Leroux is completing those questions of study and examination, there may be still areas and aspects in the mind of the court that may be unclear. Whereupon the court will ask you clarifying questions, whereupon thereafter you will finish.
0: Manje ke masekudile Ms. Leroux yena umshushisi nenkantolo ngayithi inkantolo kumanje ukhuluma ngayo ujaji nakeothile hlezi ke manje afuna naye ngahle ke manje alandelise ngemibuzo ukuthi manje 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
2: ngiyaqonda
0: I do understand the procedure.
1: The next thing the court wants to explain to you is in front of you you have a microphone, the one with the red light. That microphone records your voice but it does not amplify your voice. You must speak up loudly and clearly because whatever you are saying firstly is being recorded by the recording device, but secondly, there are people who are seated in the courtroom who would like to hear what you are saying. So you must please speak in a loud tone of voice.
0: Lalela ke manje. La, lo mic lo. 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
2: Yeah.
0: Na umphakathi na kuhlezi lapha na ufuna ukuze kahle lokhu kukhulumayo futhi phukulumele phezulu yazwakaleka
2: ngikuzwakela
0: understood man.
1: The next thing the court wants to draw your attention to is that you must please give your evidence in small sections so as to allow the interpreter the opportunity to interpret whatever you are saying for the accused persons and for the record. And second, the court and counsel the opportunity to write down exactly what you are saying.
0: Manje ukugqibela ne ushaya induku emfishane awukhulumelisa futhi ushaka kancane
2: kancane la
0: 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Yazwakaleka?
2: Akuzwakala.
0: Understood, Melo.
1: Thirdly, the court wants to indicate to you that at any time during the course of your evidence, if you want to take a comfort break, for whatever reason, whether you want to go to the bathroom or you are feeling tired and you want to stop for a few moments, please inform the court and the court will assist you accordingly.
0: Mawuse ulake manje uthula ubufakazi ne? 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
0: ima bekuze
1: lastly the court is going to invite you to take a seat if you so desire. Would you like to take a seat?
0: Manje ke ekuqedela

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1: Hayi planka lo.
0: This is a it's a plank melody.
2: Are you feeling any better from where you started to where you are now?
0: Kodwa uziva ngcono ukuthi khululekile manje. Akufani.
1: Akufani.
0: Yes.
2: And do you have the permission to continue?
0: Singaqhubeka ke manje?
1: Asiqhubekeni.
0: Yes, my lord.
3: Melody Puma Lilith commences leading the witnesses evidence. There was an issue brought to my attention pertaining to yesterday where one of the state's witnesses were present through the duration of what transpired yesterday. My learned friend can just confirm that there's no witnesses present going to give evidence in this matter.
1: Yes. Yes, my lord, no witnesses except for the investigating officer, obviously. But, my lord, it was brought to my attention yesterday, and I must say that I've taken it strongly, and there must have been a miscommunication between me and the witness because it was explained before. So no witnesses should be in court now.
2: Just to confirm again, if you can just ask, is there anyone in the gallery that is seated here that is a witness in this case or could be?
4: Ingaba khona lapha nohle lapha ku gallery lapha ke ozazi ukuba uline manje uzothula ubufakazi.
2: No one there.
4: Ukhona lapha? No one.
1: Prejudice suffered by any party because it was just plea proceedings yesterday. Thank you, my lord. Mr. Kele, is it correct so that you, on the 10th of August 2022, were employed by Bidvest Protea Coin as a security officer?
4: In other words, we can say that in the 10th August 2022, we were employed by Bidvest Protea
1: Coin.
4: That's correct. That's true.
1: Where were you stationed or based that night?
4: Ngoba busuku lopho, wawusebenzela kuphi? Noba ipost yakho yaphume kuphi?
1: Post yami yayise car park ngaphandle kwe Golf Estate.
4: I was my post was at car park outside
1: the
4: Golf
1: Estate.
4: Outside Golf Estate.
1: Where is this Golf Estate situated?
4: Ikuphi iGolf Estate? Tholakala kuphi?
1: Okay, ngaphansi kwePretoria but indawo ebizwa ukuthi Centurion.
4: It's under Pretoria at the place known by Centurion.
1: At that stage, on the 10th of August 2022, how long have you been working for Bidvest Security?
4: I manje ke ngalowo mhlalo ka 10 August 2022 wayenesikhathi singakanani usebenzela ke iBidvest Security.
1: Angibe iza lapha bengisuka kwamanye amasayidi.
4: Let me put it this way. Before I worked there, I was from other sites.
1: Ngicabanga ukuthi lapha benginabo ma 5 months ngifile.
4: I think there I was there for 5 months approximately.
1: At the Golf Estate?
4: At Golf Estate?
1: Yes.
4: Yes.
1: Exactly where on the Golf Estate were you taking your post to guard that night?
4: Ngoba busuku lobo uphi nendawo lapha ne Golf Estate? Ngoba busuku lobo wawusebenza la khona noma wawugada khona ngonogada khona?
1: Sebenzela e car park kwi paving.
4: At car park. The car park is at the paving.
1: Let me put it this way, so if one would stand outside the Golf Estate looking towards the street section, on which side would you say were you of the entrance to the Golf Estate?
4: Angitsho ke manje umuntu mayenda ngaphandle eGolf Estate ne ebheke ngase strateni wokuphi ihlangothi yaphandle
1: bengisa bengohlangothi lesinqele.
4: I was at the left hand

0: side of the building.
1: Then mawuphuma ngaphakathi ngwa left.
0: When you are exiting the building, it's on the left hand side.
2: Were you alone on guard there at that point?
0: Ngalo langa lelo wawedwa noma?
1: Ngalo lelo langa besuthu oyiwani wahanjiswa. 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
0: We were two in that post, but the other one was already taken somewhere because around 7 o'clock or 9 o'clock or 11 o'clock, they will separate us. They will take another person to another post.
2: Do you know Mr. Mazibuko?
0: Uyamazi uba uMazibuko yini?
1: Ngiyamazi Mazibuko.
0: Yes, I know Mazibuko.
2: Kayaletu Francis Mazibuko, my lord, I'm referring to witness number 4 on the list. Can you tell the court where was he later that evening?
0: Ungatshela inkantolo ke manje wakuphi uMazibuko ngelanga lelo ebusuku?
1: Okay, uMazibuko usebenza njengecontroller.
0: Mazibuko is working as a controller.
2: Yes.
1: Then uMazibuko, okay, kusho ukuthi wasuka angisebenzi naye posting but ngisebenza njengecontroller.
0: I'm not working with Mazibuko at the post. He's working as a controller.
1: Yeah. Then ngalelo langa wasuka ezonginikeza i-two-way radio.
0: In the day in question, he came to me to provide me with a two-way radio.
2: Yeah. Can you now tell the court in your own words what transpired that evening that made you to come and testify here today?
0: Manje ke ngamagama wawo. Ngatshela ke manje inkantolo. Ngoba busuku lobo yini okwenzekile. 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
1: Okay, ngizoyiqala kanje. 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
0: Then I'll start this way. If I'm thinking about that incident, it's like it happened yesterday.
1: Okay, ngalelo langa kwafika iFerrari ebovu.
0: In the day in question, there arrived a red Ferrari.
2: What time would you say was that, more or less?
0: Was cut by the mono amangela.
1: I figure if Ferrari.
0: Was cut by mono amangela. My
1: face. 25 to 11.
0: It was around 25 to 11.
2: What time of day was it?
0: Bekusebusuku noma bekusemini?
1: Bekusebusuku.
0: It was at night.
2: Yes.
0: Kubeka.
1: Okay. My figi Ferrari ebovu ilandelwe yi Golf 7R elimhlophe.
0: Then after that Ferrari arrived there, it was followed by a Golf.
1: Yes. And
0: then ngomala?
1: White.
0: Golf 7.
1: Golf 7.
0: White Golf 7.
1: Yeah. Yes. Yeah, ngaleso sikhathi nginaye kuMazibuko manje uzonginikeza iradio ngoba uprepared ukuthi sikwazi ukuthi sicommunicate necontrol noma mhlawumbe sibona something.
0: Then at the time when these motor vehicles arrived there, I was still with Mr. Mazibuko because he was there to give me or provide me with a two-man's radio so that we can able to communicate with the control or with the control room.
1: Masabekile udlule iBM ewhite.
0: Whilst we were standing there looking, then we saw a white BMW passing.
1: Ihamba starach ngathi khona umuntu abambheka or balahlekile.
0: it was in a slow motion, as if there were people who were looking for something. And the window of that BMW was lowered down a bit from the left hand side. And then immediately when it was by the robot, it made a U-turn. Yes. Then it came and packed where at the car park where there was a Ferrari and a Golf 7. And then two male people alighted from that motor vehicle. When they alighted, they drew out their AK-47s.
1: Firstly, shoot my one with a gun, nothing but one. He put a local link maze.
0: Then they saw that I've spotted them or saw them, and then I was missed by the first bullet.
1: Mazibuko ati tele aspale.
0: Then Mazibuko said to me, "Tele, let's run away."
1: Okay, sharp. Masbalega, Mazibuko.
2: My lord, I just need to place on record that the witness is clearly emotional at the moment. So I can note that he is reliving the moment. We'll just ask him if he is ready to proceed. And
3: sihlubudlube ekhasini izwi lomzansi yizwi mehluko
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1: Then laphaya kuna lento abayenze ngeconcrete i-four corner, so ibeka nje iblom la wasema-state lawa.
0: Yeah, and then there is something like a structure which is built on a concrete. And then there are flowers that are planted in that structure.
1: Mina ngime ngibhekise ukuthi kwenzakalani.
0: Then I stood there and to look of what was happening or the incident of what was transpiring that day.
1: Baqhubeke labafowethu, hey badubule yo.
0: They continued shooting at us.
1: No, manje abasadubuli bebhekise ngakithi, badubula bebhekise kwigolf R.
0: They were shooting, but they were not shooting at our direction. They were shooting at the golf 7.
1: Yeah, but dubule phihlizeki windscreen.
0: And then they shoot at the golf 7 and they smash the window.
1: Amemeza Mazibuko athi cela ngeke sife ukhona uphethe isibhalo.
0: Then Mazibuko screamed at me and he said utter this words that cele, we can't die while you are in the position of a firearm.
1: Restore.
0: Then I pulled up my firearm.
1: It's cocked.
0: Then I cocked it.
1: And shy.
0: Then I fired some shots.
1: I'm shy.
0: Yes, I fired some shots.
1: One was a 5 bullet.
0: Then I shoot 5 rounds of bullets. Then I peeped a bit. They were standing there, my brothers.
1: Okay, low one morning at something at Shaggy.
0: Then I can spot it. I can see that one of them has been injured a bit.
1: Pichimele motor.
0: When?
1: Yeah.
0: He ran into a motor vehicle. that person.
1: Ungena ngefastela manje ngiyampusha amabhulethi.
0: Then he entered that motor vehicle through a window.
1: Ngiphinde ngibaphusha.
0: And at that time I was firing shot or I was pushing him with bullets.
1: Ya ngimpushe ngimpushe.
0: I pushed him with bullets. Pushed him.
1: Oyiwani dulu ubhekise kulaba fowethu labe belapha emotweni.
0: And the other one was shooting but shooting at the occupants who were inside that motor vehicle.
1: Oyiwani wabangimazi ukuthi mo.
0: The one of them I don't know who is that person.
1: Athi yi fanja.
0: Then he said die you dog.
1: Aphinda dubule.
0: Then he started shooting again.
1: Then lo obekadela phe motweni aphuma athi uyaphezulu.
0: And then the other one who was inside the motor vehicle, then he tried to get out of the motor vehicle, then he went up to the robots.
1: Ngithi mina jika mawuyale uzofa le ngeke ukhona ukuvikeleka le.
0: Then I said to him, come back because now when we are going that direction,
1: yeah,
0: you do not have any protection.
1: Yeah, ngisho ngivula ngilele ngesiso.
0: Then I was shooting on a prone position, lying on my stomach.
1: Abaphume lapho bahlakazeke labe belapha emotweni. Omunye ngimbone jumping lokhu boom gate.
0: And then the occupants who were inside that motor vehicle, then they come out of that motor vehicle and they ran scattered. And I saw the other one jumping the boom gate.
1: Lo nomunye wayifake ihembe elimhlophe.
0: The one who was wearing a white shirt,
1: dublekile esweni amathumba ngaphandle.
0: Manje ke sokhuluma
9: nge BMW, we have the referral and the
0: set. Lalela ke manje sine moto eziningi. Sine
10: request that the witness goes a little bit slower.
9: But it's keeping pace with the how fast you fire shots.
10: That's what concerns me. Okay, so because I'm not in place.
9: What counsel is asking is that what you should do is don't let your evidence be commensurate with the duration of the shots that you fired. Just take your time and tell us slowly because I think counsel has been having a little bit of a challenge in following the evidence. The court also is having.
3: Sihlubudlube ekhasini izwi lomzansi yizumehluko
0: yasi stress ngelanga leli bacela ke manje ukuthi ungakhulumisa futhi sizwa ubanikeza isikhathi sokuthi ke manje bebhale njengoba ke manje ukhasa ngayikhuluma sizwa
1: indaba yakwatisa ngoba ngabe kudala le nto yaphela
0: my lord the thing to make me saying this you know my lord makes me angry because now this thing could have long time finished.
9: The court understands that you were there, you were on the scene. I can understand your emotions also. The court understands that.
0: In Kantoli, you have to do this.
9: Remember, none of us were there with you. So you are our eyes and our ears, and you are going to be there. Tell us, and you need to tell the narrative as if we are seeing you, you will be there. You need to just control you and take us.
0: Yeah, ngikandula zwisa ukuthi awukhona lapha na. 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
1: akuzwa
0: yena and I still here.
9: Now just tell us we at the stage where you were on your tummy and you were continuing the fire. Tell us
2: what. Before you continue Mr. Pele, I just want to take you one step back and I don't want to interrupt your train of thought, but can you just tell where you said that you pushed this person with bullets and that you wounded him, can you tell the court, and then you said that he jumped into the vehicle. To which vehicle are you referring?
0: Yeah, uthi ke manje lo muntu wampusha ngamabhuleti angithi, wampusha. Waze wangena ke manje emotweni. Hey, phile emoto wangena kuye lo muntu, wampusha ngamabhuleti.
1: Yile ababehamba ngayo iBM.
0: Yeah, I pushed him in the motor vehicle that they were traveling with ABMW.
2: Now, before you continue, in this process of shots being fired,

0: by the people from BMW. We will get to that, how many there were. But what happened to the people at the Ferrari and at the Golf?
1: Okay, Baba Legal and Parat.
2: They ran inside. Baba Legal and Parat would be?
1: The Golf Estate.
2: Or they ran inside the Golf Estate.
0: Up to that point, can you tell the court how many occupants of the BMW that you observe?
2: Manje ke ngatshelinga kanjalo ukuthi iba ngapha abantu bengilapha ngwe street se BMW.
1: That was three.
2: It was three occupants.
0: Would that include the driver?
2: Mathi ibe ngabantu abathathu. Ubalana no driver?
1: Ubalana no driver.
2: Yes, I'm including the driver.
0: Previously, you referred to more than one, what you call an AK-47. Can you tell the court how many AK-47s that you observe?
2: Ukhulume ke manje ngombayi bayi AK-47. Ubona ama AK-7 noma AK-47 amangaki la?
1: Igcina abantu ezazilapha ngizazo 3.
2: AKs, there were 3 AKs.
0: Did you know from before that day how an AK-47 look?
2: Manje ngokukhuluma ngombayi bayi lo AK-47 ngabe uyazi ukuthi ngaphambi kokwenza lo sigameko wawumuntu oyaziyo manje. Yes, I know with that.
0: When you were firing your shots from what you call a supine position, you know, I was lying down on your stomach, what was Mr. Mazibuko's position? Where was he in relation to where you were shooting?
2: Yes, Kathy Manji, Ukuruma Kuti Manji, Wau Tubula Manji, Ulele, Yesus. Where to Cuba Manji?
1: Okay,
2: Mazibuko,
1: now why Lele Yesus?
2: Mazibuko was also lying on a brown position.
0: You may continue. So, or maybe just before you continue, just another question, and that is, you said, someone said, die you dog.
2: Ukhulumile ke manje ukuthi khona umuntu othe yifanja.
1: Yeah, ukhona.
2: Yes, there is a person.
0: Who said that?
2: Bani ukhuluma kanjani?
0: In what language?
2: Bani ukhuluma lamagama. Futhi bakhuluma ngakwapha amagama ngephi language?
1: Kulaba futhi laba ebezodubula. Oyiwani wabo wathi fanjani noba ngenze ngazi ukuthi bani.
2: Oh, to those people who were shooting at us. One of them uttered those words, ifanja. Even though I cannot point that person, but he was saying that in isiZulu.

0: from where you were positioned, what would you say is the distance between you and the BMW where it came to a standstill and the shut, the firing ensued?
1: Even though I did not have a measuring tape with me in the day in question.
2: I'm not sure.

0: kakhulu abashayeli bale tafula bathi khona.
1: Okay, ma.
0: It is this.
1: Yes, I'm sorry to can point out this, that woman who's sitting here on the, on this panel. That woman is wearing a, the last one, that other woman. It's from the distance where I'm testifying to that woman who's sitting there. Wow, it's like a part of Mika.
2: I would agree, my lord. You may continue. How did the incident further unfold?
1: I'm sorry, my lord. There's something that he mentioned before this court, and I did not interpret it because we interjected. Whereby he was saying he saw someone who was running, and then to, according to him, he saw to it that he was injured on the, he was shot on the stomach because he managed to spot his intestine outside. Yeah, siphelela phana ke manje abantu bebegijima wabona omunye egijima amathumbu engaphandle bengiexplaina lo but uqhubeke lapho angaphandle amathumbu asana.
2: Indeed, my lord, thank you.

0: izwi lomzansi isteshi esikhuluma izindaba ezibalulekile. 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We discuss politics.
1: I'm talking to the country. I'm saying protect him at your own peril, because that's how it starts. It starts with friends. Before we know it, cupcakes will be dominating.
0: Current affairs.
2: Sakazo wakho izwi lomzansi hlele ke lona ikusasa lethu.
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0: 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You can still able to live with all those things. 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
1: 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Thank you, Jesus. Thank you, Jesus. Thank you, Jesus. Thank you, Jesus. Thank you, Jesus. Thank you, Jesus. Thank you, Jesus. Thank you, Jesus. Thank you, Jesus.
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1: 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Thank you, Jesus. Heavenly Father, Akapahaya, the Antaprecatesenia, Karama Solana, Danger Hasovania. We come before you, we glorify your name. Age Kofana Nawe, Singayapi Umasisugague, Singashona Pi. 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
1: I wanna tell you, baby.
0: Jabulisa ke kuwe my headmaster, hope philile ngiphilile nami, just marking the register. Present my sir, I'm listening. Sikusana umthandazo kwa V-section umlaze. Thank you. Sisonke one till msajero. Welcome, welcome, welcome to it.
1: I don't know what I'm gonna do.
0: Don't be a rebel.